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3: 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This is Joe.
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5: 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And we're the Jonas Brothers.
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5: 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Is it called the DNA kind of something about a little thing added up? Double back till they had enough. Following the crowd is boring. See me on the main stage like I'm touring. We ain't been asleep all night. And we don't plan to till the morning.

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5: 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Double back till they had enough. 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See me on the main stage like I'm touring. 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